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5: So-called superagers, they are an enviable segment of the population. People who are older than 80, whose brains function like someone a fraction of their age. It's true, a lot of these people have genetics on their side, but more and more research is bearing out the idea that people who practice good brain health also slow their cognitive decline. Dr. Richard Isaacson, a pioneer in the Alzheimer's space, told us that, quote, his studies have found lifestyle changes including diet, exercise, reducing stress, and optimizing sleep, along with managing vascular risk factors with certain medications, can actually help grow brain areas and also reduce telltale signs of Alzheimer's, such as tau tangles and amyloid plaques. What else helps? Staying social, surrounding yourself with family and friends, and maybe even volunteering for a real sense of purpose. I'm Dr. Sanjay Gupta, helping you live a better life.
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1: A better life with Dr. Sanjay Gupta.
2: So-called super agers, they are an enviable segment of the population. People who are older than 80, whose brains function like someone a fraction of their age. It's true, a lot of these people have genetics on their side, but more and more research is bearing out the idea that people who practice good brain health also slow their cognitive decline. Dr. Richard Isaacson, a pioneer in the Alzheimer's space, told us that, quote, his studies have found lifestyle changes including diet, exercise, reducing stress and optimizing sleep, along with managing vascular risk factors with certain medications, can actually help grow brain areas and also reduce telltale signs of Alzheimer's, such as tau tangles and amyloid plaques. What else helps? Staying social, surrounding yourself with family and friends, and maybe even volunteering for a real sense of purpose. I'm Dr. Sanjay Gupta, helping you live a better life.
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2: Always appreciate an assist from the audience. We were talking about that rather salacious story about the guy who was complaining on the internet because his girlfriend had that adult toy and she had the face of the soccer player on it. He said it was cheating. Well, instead of just, you know, talking about this in a vulgar way, what about the science of it? And that's why this person called.
3: I just want to start off with, my husband tells me all the time that I always know the scientific stuff when it comes to this kind of stuff. So I used to sell adult novelties, and I wanted to learn about the human body so I could educate my clients. One of the things I found out is only 40% of women can orgasm while in the act. So, yes, women have toys because sometimes you just need that. And it's not their fault that they can't during the act. So, no, the use of a toy is not cheating. If anything, it is saving you guys from dealing with the evil side of that woman. Have a great day, guys.
4: Message deleted.
2: Ah, yes. Moral of the story. Women can be complicated.
5: So research consistently shows that only about 18 to 25% of women report being able to have their O from penetration alone.
6: So you're saying you hear that 40% is inflated. 40,
2: yeah.
5: So
2: 18 to 20%? Wow.
5: From just actual intercourse.
6: Hmm. Well, I don't know. Maybe you should be talking to your partner while things are happening.
5: Women, we just need to stop lying, okay? Let's just come together. Well, maybe not. But we can come together as women.
2: All right, 18% of you can.
5: Okay, maybe. And stand up for what we believe in.
2: That's right. Which is adult toys with soccer players' faces.
5: Or just tell your man that you need just a little extra. Little
0: babadoo. 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